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6: Here's Exeter Grand Bend's 3-day forecast. Tonight will be cloudy with showers continuing into the evening with a low of 13. Tomorrow we can expect it to be cloudy also with a chance of showers, high of 20. And Tuesday sunshine with a high of 24. I'm Alyssa Brush with Exeter Grand Bend's breaking and local news.

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5: Here's Exeter Grand Bend's 3-day forecast. Tonight will be cloudy with showers continuing into the evening with a low of 13. Tomorrow we can expect it to be cloudy also with a chance of showers, high of 20. And Tuesday sunshine with a high of 24. I'm Alyssa Brush with Exeter Grand Bend's breaking and local news.

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7: Here's Exeter Grand Bend's three-day forecast. Tonight will be cloudy with showers continuing into the evening with a low of 13. Tomorrow we can expect it to be cloudy also with a chance of showers, high of 20. And Tuesday sunshine with a high of 24. I'm Alyssa Brush with Exeter Grand Bend's breaking and local news.

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5: Here's Exeter Grand Bend's 3-day forecast. Tonight will be cloudy with showers continuing into the evening with a low of 13. Tomorrow we can expect it to be cloudy, also with a chance of showers, high of 20. And Tuesday, sunshine with a high of 24. I'm Alyssa Brush with Exeter Grand Bend's breaking and local news.

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1: I'm standing Nova Scotia proud for Canada. 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
1: weather. Here is Exeter Grand Bend's 3-day forecast. Today we'll have showers with a high of 20, feeling more like 25. Tonight we'll have cloudy periods with showers continuing into the evening with a low of 13. Tomorrow we can expect a mix of sun and clouds with a high of 24. And Wednesday cloudy with a high of 24. I'm Melissa Brush with Exeter Grand Bend's breaking and local news. 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
1: weather. Here is Exeter Grand Bend's three-day forecast. Today we'll have showers with a high of 20, feeling more like 25. Tonight we'll have cloudy periods with showers continuing into the evening with a low of 13. Tomorrow we can expect a mix of sun and clouds with a high of 24. And Wednesday cloudy with a high of 24. I'm Melissa Brush with Exeter Grand Bend's breaking and local news.

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2: Here is Exeter Grand Bend's 3-day forecast. Today we'll have showers with a high of 20, feeling more like 25. Tonight we'll have cloudy periods with showers continuing into the evening with a low of 13. Tomorrow we can expect a mix of sun and clouds with a high of 24. And Wednesday cloudy with a high of 24. I'm Alyssa Brush with Exeter Grand Bend's breaking and local news. 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
2: Here is Exeter Grand Bend's three-day forecast. Today we'll have showers with a high of 20, feeling more like 25. Tonight we'll have cloudy periods with showers continuing into the evening with a low of 13. Tomorrow we can expect a mix of sun and clouds with a high of 24. And Wednesday cloudy with a high of 24. 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
1: weather. Here is Exeter Grand Bend's three-day forecast. Today we'll have showers with a high of 20, feeling more like 25. Tonight we'll have cloudy periods with showers continuing into the evening with a low of 13. Tomorrow we can expect a mix of sun and clouds with a high of 24. And Wednesday cloudy with a high of 24. I'm Melissa Brush with Exeter Grand Bend's breaking and local news. 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
3: Well, good morning and welcome to the Wake Up Call for Monday, August the 24th. It is York in for Chris, who is taking the week off. Today is National Maryland Day. 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He played Ron Weasley in the Harry Potter movies, turning 38. David Chappelle turns 53. Barrett Oliver is 53 today. He was the young boy in The Neverending Story. Craig Kilborn, the former host of The Late Late Show, turns 64. Baseball's Cal Ripken Jr. is 66. Steve Guttenberg is 68 years old. And Stephen Fry, who is probably in every movie you ever watched, turns 69 today. He's also the narrator in the Harry Potter movies. And Mike DeRozier, he turns 75, the original drummer for Heart, who now drums for a sound-alike group, Heart by Heart. Coming up as the wake-up call continues, we'll take a look at some things you may want to talk about around the water cooler as we kick off another week.
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2: Well, good morning and welcome back to the Wake Up Call. Once again, it is York in for Chris. Here are some things you may want to talk about around the water cooler today. Sad news to pass along. Shelley Fabre, co-star of Coach and Donna Reed Show, has passed away at the age of 82. During her career, she had a number one song with Johnny Angel in 1962 and appeared in three movies with Elvis Presley. The Odyssey has surpassed Deadpool and Wolverine to become the highest grossing R-rated movie in history. 88-year-old Anthony Hopkins has released his first ever album. Filled with classical works he has composed since in his early 20s. It is called Life is a Dream. And how are you at playing Uno? The Uno Championships are coming to Los Angeles in November, where seven contestants will compete for $50,000. And just so you know, almost 40% of music released in July was at least partially created using AI, per a new AI detection tool. About 23% of songs were fully AI generated. And if you're into Sterling Point on Amazon Prime, you'll be glad to hear that there will be a season two. And Ethel Catterham is the current title holder of the world's oldest person at 117 years old. She lives in the UK, and in case you're wondering what her secret for a long life is, she says, never arguing with anyone, listening and doing what I like. Coming up, the Wake Up Call continues as we take a look back on this date in history.
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0: Welcome back to the Wake Up Call for your Tuesday morning. Taking a look back on this date in history. It was on this date in the year 410, Rome was overrun by the Visigoths, which some say symbolized the fall of the Western Roman Empire. In 1775, England's King George publicly labeled American colonists as rebels. On this date in 1814, the British invaded Washington, D.C. during the War of 1812, setting fire to the Capitol and the White House. And delicious news, on this day, the waffle iron is patented back in 1869, invented by Cornelius Swarthout of Troy, New York. On this date in 1954, the Communist Party was banned in the United States. And in 1995, Microsoft began selling Windows 95, and it was going to solve all of our problems. How are we doing now? Coming up as we continue the wake-up call for your Monday morning, we'll take a look at the lighter side of news from right here in Canada.
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4: Here is Exeter Grand Bend's 3-day forecast. Today we'll have showers with a high of 20, feeling more like 25. Tonight we'll have cloudy periods with showers continuing into the evening with a low of 13. Tomorrow we can expect a mix of sun and clouds with a high of 24. And Wednesday cloudy with a high of 24. I'm Melissa Brush with Exeter Grand Bend's breaking and local news.

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1: Welcome back to the Wake Up Call for your Monday morning. It is York in for Chris, who's taking a well-deserved week off. Here's a look at the lighter side of news from here in Canada. A 92-year-old golfer finally got her first hole-in-one. A Chatham, Ontario woman, Verna Philby, scored her very first hole-in-one at the age of 92. The shot coming on a par three that she'd played countless times. She didn't even realize the ball went in until a groundskeeper started pointing excitedly. Even better, it happened on her brother's 91st birthday. And a young

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1: Good morning. I'm Tim Baltz. Showers today with 10 to 15 millimeters of rainfall expected, and it will be windy with a high 19. Here's what's happening in Exeter Grand Bend. A special weather statement remains in effect for Exeter and Grand Bend, with local heavy rainfall continuing through this morning and possibly into the afternoon. Another 10 to 20 millimeters of rain is possible. Water may pool on roads and in low-lying areas. Drivers are reminded never to drive through flooded roadways and to watch for washouts near rivers, creeks, and culverts. Construction continues along Main Street in Exeter, with work moving ahead on the east side of the road between Victoria Street and Wellington Street. This week, the contractor will continue working on the east side of Main Street. Crews will finish the underground work in each block and prepare the road for the next stage of construction. One lane of traffic in both directions will remain open on Main Street while the work is being completed. Drivers should expect delays because of the reduced lanes and are asked to plan extra travel time. Rural communities and small businesses in Ontario can now apply for funding to help support economic growth and development. Applications are being accepted until October the 1st. The program replaces the former Rural Economic Development Program and is designed to help rural communities create new opportunities, support local businesses, and strengthen the economy. The funding is available to municipalities, not-for-profit organizations, indigenous communities and organizations, local service boards, and small businesses with 1 to 20 employees. Goderich is making it easier for everyone to enjoy the beach and get into the water this summer. The town offers a floating wheelchair and a beach-accessible wheelchair at the main beach. Mayor Trevor Bazinet says accessibility is very important to the community.
2: It's extremely important. We want to have accessible places for everyone to enjoy, and we look at our waterfront and understand that everyone deserves the opportunity to be able to be in the water.
1: Bazinet says the floating chair gives people who may not normally be able to get into the water the chance to enjoy swimming and being on Lake Huron. After 9 this morning, get the full local news rundown sent straight to your email. Sign up at exetertoday.ca. In sports, in the MLB, it was the Yankees over Toronto 8-3. Over to the CFL, BC got by Saskatchewan 30-16, while Toronto beat Hamilton 39-20. Edmonton, they edged out Winnipeg 22-19. And Ryan Blaney won the NASCAR Cup Series race at New Hampshire Motor Speedway on Sunday, his third series win of the year. I'm Tim Baltz with the news that keeps you connected to where you live. Renfrew's three-day weather next.
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1: Here's Exeter Grand Bend's three-day forecast from the MyFM Weather Center. Special weather statement remains in place for the region as we'll see showers and 10 to 15 millimeters of rainfall, and it will be windy with a high 19. Showers ending tonight, but there is a chance of more showers later in the evening, and it will be very windy with a low 16. Tuesday, sun and cloud with a chance of showers in the morning, clearing later in the day with a high 22, and with humidity it will feel like 27. Wednesday, sunny with a high of 25 degrees. 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

Happy Monday. It's Lorena here with you from MyFM in the Morning with Jamie and Lorena. Jamie's off for a week. Today is an exciting day. After 6 weeks of the Summer is for Radio contest, we announce the winner this morning. I'll do that just after 7 a.m. That person wins a barbecue, Blue Jays tickets, and $500. Hopefully it's you if you entered at one of the many, many businesses that partnered with us. And we thank them very much, as well as all of you who entered. We'll also be talking today about things you do to make your life a little bit easier, okay? Maybe they're kind of dumb. Maybe they're weird. You save time doing these things, maybe money or effort. So share yours as well at 855-WIN-MYFM. And our good friend Paris will stop by next, talking to us about summer reading right after Tegan and Sarah, I Was a Fool, on MyFM in the Morning.

0: MyFM in the morning with Jamie and Lorena on a Monday morning, minus a Jamie, plus a Lorena. Hopefully that's okay. Plus a Paris. Okay, yeah. We're chatting with Paris. And this week, we're talking about summer reading.
1: Yes. So for the kiddos who aren't quite reading or who you want to get into reading, I mean, we're talking about reading this week. So I'm like, anyone assume that everyone was reading. So starfall.com is going to help our pre-Kers, our grade one, well, basically grade one through five, and also for kindergarten. It's free. The apps are also available. But again, the desktop version is really great. So it's starfall.com. So pretty easy to use. You get on it and you just click on the category where your child falls in, and then you play, whether it's colors or nursery rhymes or reading. There's exercises, there's math exercises as well. Yeah, so hopefully something to discover there if you're trying to get your kids to read or trying to get them to do something fun but also educational online, starfall.com will come in handy.
0: I love the name of that too, Starfall. You just envision it, right? It's beautiful. What should I read next.com is another site you're going to tell us about this morning.
1: Yeah, Lorena, you said you weren't reading much.
0: No, I'm not. Just article after article, but I haven't read a book yet this summer. I have three ready to go. Haven't started.
1: Oh, well, then maybe this will help you. You have three ready to go. Maybe it'll help you decide what to read next. So what should I read next.com? Basically, you go in, you type the title or the author that you enjoy reading, and it's going to take give you recommendations, going to take that under consideration and through the magic of the internet, give you some ideas on what you could possibly read next. And if you don't want to put in a title or an author or anything like that, and you just want to be inspired, they have a popular subject section that varies from science fiction to historical to romance, fantasy, all of that. And you click on it, you click on the sections, and then it'll come up with some recommendations for you as well. So hopefully, again, that'll come in handy, but also will give you inspiration. It's also a quote section if you're one of those quotable people and you like reading quotes and getting quote inspirations. There's a quote section there. I don't know. If you're a reader, this is a good one. What should I read next.com?
0: Fantastic. I think people who've had lots of vacation, it's a lot easier for them to read, right? I need more vacation in my life, Paris.
1: Don't we all?
0: Read on the beach. That's a wonderful thing. Coming up a little bit later on the show with Paris, we'll be chatting about poetry. Roby told me the other day he's a poet, but he didn't know it.

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1: Good morning. I'm John Brenner. Time for What's Good Exeter Grand Bend, where we catch up with local newsmakers and people doing interesting things in the community.
2: The popular white squirrel calendars are making a comeback, and the Exeter BIA is looking for your best photos of Willis and his white squirrel friends. Caroline Hill, business manager with the Exeter BIA, says the calendar was a huge hit last year and helped bring the community together.
3: We are absolutely thrilled to have that white squirrel calendar come back and have that community engagement. So we all know Willis has a lot of friends here and around Exeter. I've heard maybe some of them might have migrated down into Huron Park or maybe Zurich. However, we are looking for white squirrel photos.
2: This year, the BIA will choose 14 photos for the calendar. The public will then get a chance to vote for the cover photo. Pictures must be submitted to info@exeterbia.com by September 8th. You can read the full story right now at strathroytoday.ca. In the newsroom, I'm Kimberly Millimans.
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7: Here's Exeter Grand Bend's three-day forecast from the MyFM Weather Center. Special weather statement remains in place for the region as we'll see showers and 10 to 15 millimeters of rainfall, and it will be windy with a high 19. Showers ending tonight, but there is a chance of more showers later in the evening, and it will be very windy with a low 16. Tuesday, sun and cloud with a chance of showers in the morning, clearing later in the day with a high 22, and with humidity it will feel like 27. Wednesday, sunny with a high of 25 degrees. 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

BFM in the morning with Jamie and Lorena. Hopefully you had a great weekend. I would love to hear from you by text this morning about your weekend, but also about what are some things that you do in life to save time, effort, maybe money, just things that help lighten the load a little. Paris will join us coming up again, talking about a poetry website, and it got me thinking about my favorite poems of all time. We'll be talking about that as well this morning, since I totally went down a poetry rabbit hole. Edgar Allan Poe was down there with me quite a few times. And of course, this morning, right after 7, we will announce the winner of the Summer Is for Radio contest. Right now, though, Jamie Fine, You're Like on MyFM in the Morning.

It's an exciting day on MyFM in the morning. We're going to be announcing the winner of our Summer is for Radio contest shortly after 7 this morning. I'm looking at their name right now, but I can't tell you quite yet. They are going to be a very happy man or woman. Hey, free gas or groceries continues. One listener will win free gas or groceries for one whole year, and it's really easy to enter. I took a peek at our text line, and there's only a few people still entering there. It's wrong to enter there. So we really want to make sure you're entering in the correct way. What you do is you listen to MyFM for the secret pin. We do it at 8 a.m., 11 a.m., then 2 and 3 in the afternoon. It's a different pin every time. Then you go to our website to enter these pins daily. Make sure you're entering them every day that you hear them. You get 4 entries per day. And you probably heard these over the weekend too. I was swimming and heard them a couple times. I guess that meant I swam for quite a while. But yep, keep listening. 8 o'clock. The next time you'll hear that 4-digit pin, you enter it at our website. Well, the dumb things you do in life to save time, money, and effort, maybe they're not dumb. Maybe they're just super efficient. An example, if you're racking your brain and trying to figure one out, every time I go to the grocery store, I get a cart, even if I'm only going to be picking up some salad and hamburger buns or something. I get a cart to put my big purse in so I don't have to carry it around. Sometimes I kind of position my cell phone on it too because my grocery list is on the cell phone. So you need something to position the cell phone on so it doesn't fall on the ground like that has happened to me before. But let me know, do you have any of these? Veronica texted in that she has bought cheap phone chargers for every room in the house so she never has to look for a charger. That's a great thing, Veronica. Send those in 855 WIN MyFM. It's Lorena on MyFM in the morning.

0: with Jamie and Lorena, 90.5 MyFM. Here's what's happening in Exeter Grand Bend.
1: Good morning. I'm John Brenner. Here's what's coming up over the next 48 hours. It's everything you need to know.
2: If you're looking for a way to cool off today, the Exeter Pool has you covered. 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And of course, the pool is open for swims. 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
5: Here's Exeter Grand Bend's three-day forecast from the MyFM Weather Center. Special weather statement remains in place for the region as we'll see showers and 10 to 15 millimeters of rainfall, and it will be windy with a high 19. Showers ending tonight, but there is a chance of more showers later in the evening, and it will be very windy with a low 16. Tuesday, sun and cloud with a chance of showers in the morning, clearing later in the day with a high 22, and with humidity it will feel like 27. Wednesday, sunny with a high of 25 degrees. 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

Good Monday morning. It's Maya Fem in the morning with Jamie and Lorena. Jamie's off this week. Paris is back with us talking next about a poetry website. Have you ever written poetry? Anyone in your family a poet? I love poetry and have actually written some myself. It's not great, but I really love writing it, reading it. Edgar Allan Poe is one of my favorites for sure. And there's a poem from my childhood I read every now and then because I love it so much. It's about a cremation. I know, it's weird. I'm weird. So I'll tell you more about that. Maybe you already know the one I'm talking about. You can share as well, and I would love that. What's your all-time favorite poem? 855-WIN-MYFM. But Paris is on the way next, talking about a website for poetry, right after Amanda Marshall, Dark Horse, on MyFM in the morning.

0: My FM in the morning with Jamie and Lorena. Thanks so much for being here with me this morning. Just Lorena, Jamie's off camping, either sleeping soundly right now or trying to calm down a newborn baby. Hopefully the first, likely the second. Him and his wife are brave, taking a newborn camping. Oh, I give them props for that. Well, coming up, if you missed it, right after 7, we'll be announcing the winner of our Summer is for Radio contest. Right now, Paris is joining us, talking now about a website called poetry.org.
1: I've never heard of this one before, but I understand not everyone is into long-form stories. You know, some people prefer short stories. Some people don't, again, like to read, or they like audiobooks. But I find poetry is always inspirational, or, you know, could just, you know, hit the right spot when it's needed. So poets.org. And again, there's a new poem on there when you just hit the landing page every single day. And then obviously there are new poets for you to discover, old ones to discover, reading about them as well. So yeah, just anything poetry related, poets.org. Who knew that existed? There's a poets magazine as well. There's National Poetry Month on there as well. You can log in and you can get, you know, a membership and donations and all that. But even if you don't want to do any of that, there's plenty on the site to be inspired by. So hopefully you'll enjoy.
0: Amazing. We have a lot of poets in our family.
1: Do you?
0: Yes. And I love poetry. My mom actually wrote a poem about my dad. He was a policeman's son. And she wrote this beautiful poem about him. And we found all of her stuff when we were going through it. Poems we had never heard before from her. Yeah, it is a beautiful thing. And sometimes you don't realize you have a poet in your own family.
1: Right.
0: Yeah.
1: Who knew?
0: I know. It's nice stuff.
1: Do you write poetry, Lorena?
0: I have written poetry, but it was when I was younger mostly. And then in my teenage years, there was a bit of angst coming in and it was pretty dark stuff, but I should do it again. It's just like the reading on the beach, right?
1: Don't let it die with you. Keep it going.
0: I know. That's so true. Paris, thank you so much.
1: Thank you for having me.
0: And remember, I would love to hear your favorite poem. Text me at 855-WIN-MYFM. Your latest news and sports, weather on the way.

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1: Good morning. I'm Tim Baltz. Showers today with 10 to 15 millimeters of rainfall expected, and it will be windy with a high 19. Here's what's happening in Exeter Grand Bend. A special weather statement is in effect for Exeter Grand Bend, with additional rainfall of 10 to 20 millimeters possible through this morning and potentially this afternoon. Heavy showers may cause water to pool on roads and in low-lying areas. Residents should avoid flooded areas, and motorists should watch for washouts near rivers, creeks, and culverts. Two people are facing charges after an alleged assault at a business in Grand Bend. Lambton County OPP were called to a business on Main Street near Woodward Avenue shortly after 11:30 a.m. on August 16th. Police say the incident started during an interaction between a customer and an employee. The customer allegedly assaulted the employee. As a result, a 23-year-old of Mississauga and a 62-year-old of Grand Bend both have been charged. Construction continues on Main Street in Exeter, with crews working on the east side of the road between Victoria Street and Wellington Street. Work this week will focus on finishing underground infrastructure and preparing the road for the next stage. One lane in each direction will remain open, but drivers should expect delays and allow extra time when traveling through that area. Goderich is making its beaches more accessible this summer with floating a wheelchair and a beach-accessible wheelchair available for public use. Mayor Trevor Bazinet says making sure everyone can enjoy the waterfront is a priority to the town. He told MyFM how the chairs came to be.
2: 2023 was the first year, so it's been in place since August 2023 with the floating chair. And then in 2024, the Rotary Club, one of our service clubs here in the town of Goderich, generously donated the other chair for beach access at our Cove Beach.
1: The chairs are free to use, but they must be reserved ahead of time. Reservations can be made online through the Town of Goderich Tourism website or by calling the tourism office. After 9 this morning, get the full local news rundown sent straight to your email. 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In sports in the MLB, it was the Yankees over Toronto 8-3. Over to the CFL, BC got by Saskatchewan 30-16, while Toronto beat Hamilton 39-20. Edmonton, they edged out Winnipeg 22-19. And Ryan Blaney won the NASCAR Cup Series race at New Hampshire Motor Speedway on Sunday, his third series win of the year. I'm Tim Baltz with the news that keeps you connected to where you live. Renfrew's three-day weather next.
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1: Here's Exeter Grand Bend's three-day forecast from the MyFM Weather Center. Special weather statement remains in place for the region as we'll see showers and 10 to 15 millimeters of rainfall, and it will be windy with a high 19. Showers ending tonight, but there is a chance of more showers later in the evening, and it will be very windy with a low 16. Tuesday, sun and cloud with a chance of showers in the morning, clearing later in the day with a high 22, and with humidity it will feel like 27. Wednesday, sunny with a high of 25 degrees. 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

My FM in the morning with Jamie and Lorena. Jamie's off for a week. He's gone camping with the family. I'm holding down the fort this week. Thank you so much for joining me. It is time now to announce the winner of our Summer is for Radio contest. We've been doing this for 6 weeks. You've had the opportunity to go into local businesses. We had a bunch of them working with us on this. Enter the contest at that business. Maybe find out a little bit more about that business too, which is awesome. And our winner's name is Ryan James O'Sullivan. Huge congratulations, Ryan. He is now the proud owner of a new barbecue, $500 cash, and he's off to the Rogers Center to see the Blue Jays with three others of his choice. He gets 4 tickets to the game, and I imagine they're pretty good tickets, knowing these folks around here. Well, coming up, a couple texts about things you do to save time, energy, just to make your life a bit easier, that some people might find a little bit weird. I spoke earlier about how I get a big cart when I'm at the grocery store to put my purse in. So that kind of thing. Let me know. 855-WIN-MYFM. Here's Ed Sheeran, Shape of You on MyFM in the morning.

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1: My FM in the morning with Jamie and Lorena. Thank you so much for being here. And huge congrats to Ryan O'Sullivan, the winner of our Summer is for Radio contest. We just announced that this morning. We still have a contest underway, though. Free gas or free groceries for a year. Your next chance to get a pin is 8 o'clock this morning. So listen closely. That's right after we do birthdays and celebrations. But again, huge congrats to Ryan, who wins a barbecue, Blue Jays tickets, and $500. Well, I've been asking you this morning to share some kind of weird things you do in life to save time, save money, or just effort. Veronica shared earlier that she buys cheap phone chargers for every room in the house so she never has to look for a charger. That's a fantastic idea. The other night, I had been away for the weekend and left my charger packed with my bag at the front door because I'm lazy. And I just laid in bed thinking, I'm not going to wake up if I don't have my phone charged so the alarm goes off. But I still just laid there for a little bit and thought, I don't want to get out of this nice warm bed with a plot hound on my arm. But I did. If I had had extra chargers in the house, Veronica, that would not have happened. Oh, I'm so sad when I say these things out loud. Matthew on the text line says he and his family have a basket by the front door. His wife put it there. He says it's really pretty. That's nice. And they put things in there that they need when they're going to go out. What a great idea. So they grab them when they leave the house. You know, library books, dry cleaning, mail, that kind of stuff. That's a great idea. 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
1: Good morning. I'm John Brenner. Time for What's Good Exeter Grand Bend, where we catch up with local newsmakers and people doing interesting things in the community.
2: Exeter BIA is looking for the best white squirrel photo for this year's Exeter White Squirrel Calendar. Caroline Hill, business manager with the BIA, says white squirrels are a special part of Exeter.
3: A lot of people actually come in and walk the trail and are looking for the white squirrel. It has been on sort of everybody other sort of social feeds too, so it's getting a lot of attraction. But definitely the white squirrel is unique to us, and so we want to put that out there. I had calendars go all the way to Australia, Europe, all with the white squirrel.
2: Those wishing to submit a photo must do so by September 8th to info@exeterbia.com. You can read the full story right now at exetertoday.ca. In the newsroom, I'm Kimberly Millimans.
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5: Here's Exeter Grand Bend's three-day forecast from the MyFM Weather Center. Special weather statement remains in place for the region as we'll see showers and 10 to 15 millimeters of rainfall, and it will be windy with a high 19. Showers ending tonight, but there is a chance of more showers later in the evening, and it will be very windy with a low 16. Tuesday, sun and cloud with a chance of showers in the morning, clearing later in the day with a high 22, and with humidity it will feel like 27. Wednesday, sunny with a high of 25 degrees. The UV index is a moderate 3 today, and it's brought to you by Maintenance Mechanical. 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

My FM in the morning with Jamie and Lorena. Just Lorena here this morning. So glad that you're along as well, though. It can get kind of lonely in here without someone to talk to. And I'll tell you, Jamie and I talk. You probably know that. Oh, he's such a great guy. Well, something happened to me very early this morning as I was on my way here to work. And I didn't know if I would talk about it, but I think I'm going to. Maybe just to encourage us all to maybe be a little more compassionate. And I'll definitely explain further coming up. Well, the short film for this song was the centerpiece of the feature film Moonwalker by Michael Jackson from his Bad

We had a big announcement on MyFM in the morning, a little bit earlier this morning. The winner of our Summer is for Radio contest. If you missed the name, it's coming up again in our local birthdays and celebrations right before the top of the hour. Today is National Waffle Day, National Peach Pie Day, and Strange Music Day. I used to hear a lot of strange music when John's son first moved in with us years ago. I went from a girl and her dog to these two strange people living with me playing weird music. Both of them, loud music. Anyway, if you like weird music, today is your day. Well, at first I wasn't going to talk about this, but now I think I'm going to. On my way into work this morning, I was probably about a minute from my house. I saw someone hunched over sitting on the sidewalk, and it had rained, and I went past them and thought, yeah, I'm sure they'll be fine. And then I thought, maybe they won't be fine. Maybe they aren't fine. So I, you know, very, very early in the morning, put my car in reverse, made sure no one was behind me, backed up, and I shouted out the window, "Are you okay?" And there was absolutely no response. So I put on my signal, pulled over to the side of the road, and got out of the car. I was nervous. I'm not going to lie. I was kind of like, oh, what if this is set up and they're going to do something? But I also had that overwhelming worry that they were not okay. So I started saying, "Hey, are you okay? I'm approaching you. Are you okay?" Nothing. And I reached out and just kind of touched their shoulder, standing back a little just in case they lunged at me or something, but there was nothing. And they were breathing, but didn't respond at all. And their clothes were all wet. And I just, my heart went out to them. So I called police and an ambulance. They came, they thanked me for staying. When I left, they were loading this young man into the ambulance. But with a bit more shaking, the police officer was able to wake him up. He was very disoriented. I thought maybe he overdosed. I wasn't sure. So it's tough. When we see something like this, we sometimes hold off and we don't do anything. But compassion should always win out, I think. Be careful, but still be human and be good. And I hope that individual is okay and gets the help they need. This is MyFM in the morning. Never made-

0: 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Here's what's happening in Exeter Grand Bend.
1: Good morning. I'm John Brenner. Here's what's coming up over the next 48 hours. It's everything you need to know.
2: If you're looking for a way to cool off today, the Exeter Pool has you covered. 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And of course, the pool is open for swims. 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
6: Here's Exeter Grand Bend's three-day forecast from the MyFM Weather Center. Special weather statement remains in place for the region as we'll see showers and 10 to 15 millimeters of rainfall, and it will be windy with a high 19. Showers ending tonight, but there is a chance of more showers later in the evening, and it will be very windy with a low 16. Tuesday, sun and cloud with a chance of showers in the morning, clearing later in the day with a high 22, and with humidity it will feel like 27. Wednesday, sunny with a high of 25 degrees. 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

My FM in the morning with Jamie and Lorena. Jamie is off camping. He'll be back with us on Monday. We were talking earlier on the show about poetry. I'm not sure you guys want to share your favorite poems or if this is a topic you're really into, since the only poem I've received so far was this one from Donald. Roses are red, rum is good, poems are hard, rum is good. That's great. And it's a picture of Jack Sparrow. Oh, Donald, that's great. We did get one text asking me what that cremation poem that is one of my favorites is. And it's The Cremation of Sam McGee. It's always on lists of the top poems ever written. And ever since I heard it in grade 4, I have loved this poem. And I still read it probably every year, at least once when I'm in the mood. I love poetry. Anyway, maybe you guys don't. But if you want to share your favorite poem with me this morning, I'd love to hear it. Coming up, our local birthdays and celebrations. It's not a poem. It's a pun from Roby, my brother, every day. He sends these in on the Dixon chat. I had a lovely chat with Roby last night as well. Always nice to catch up with the siblings. So he had a visit with his daughter recently, Sarah, and this is her favorite pun we're bringing to you this morning. Man injured in bizarre peekaboo incident. He's in ICU. What is love?

0: Love Aunt Darlene and Uncle Rob and the whole family. Belated from yesterday, happy birthday, Cohen. Hope you had a wonderful day. Looking forward to celebrating with you. Love from all your family. Also from yesterday, happy birthday, Reg Hill. Hope you had a great day. Keep smiling, Peggy and the Mortons. And happy forever 50th birthday, Mel F.B. Love your husband. Today, happy 6th birthday to Emerson. Love Nana and Papa. Hang tight. 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
8: Good morning. I'm Tim Baltz. Showers today with 10 to 15 millimeters of rainfall expected, and it will be windy with a high 19. Here's what's happening in Exeter Grand Bend. A special weather statement remains in effect for Exeter and Grand Bend, with local heavy rainfall continuing through this morning and possibly into the afternoon. Another 10 to 20 millimeters of rain is possible. Water may pool on roads and in low-lying areas. Drivers are reminded never to drive through flooded roadways and to watch for washouts near rivers, creeks, and culverts. Construction continues along Main Street in Exeter, with work moving ahead on the east side of the road between Victoria Street and Wellington Street. This week, the contractor will continue working on the east side of Main Street. Crews will finish the underground work in each block and prepare the road for the next stage of construction. One lane of traffic in both directions will remain open on Main Street while the work is being completed. Drivers should expect delays because of the reduced lanes and are asked to plan extra travel time. Rural communities and small businesses in Ontario can now apply for funding to help support economic growth and development. Applications are being accepted until October the 1st. The program replaces the former Rural Economic Development Program and is designed to help rural communities create new opportunities, support local businesses, and strengthen the economy. The funding is available to municipalities, not-for-profit organizations, indigenous communities and organizations, local service boards, and small businesses with 1 to 20 employees. Goderich is making it easier for everyone to enjoy the beach and get into the water this summer. The town offers a floating wheelchair and a beach-accessible wheelchair at the main beach. Mayor Trevor Bazinet says accessibility is very important to the community.
9: It's extremely important. We want to have accessible places for everyone to enjoy, and we look at our waterfront and understand that everyone deserves the opportunity to be able to be in the water.
8: Bazinet says the floating chair gives people who may not normally be able to get into the water the chance to enjoy swimming and being on Lake Huron. After 9 this morning, get the full local news rundown sent straight to your email. Sign up at exetertoday.ca. In sports, in the MLB, it was the Yankees over Toronto 8-3. Over to the CFL, BC got by Saskatchewan 30-16, while Toronto beat Hamilton 39-20. Edmonton, they edged out Winnipeg 22-19. And Ryan Blaney won the NASCAR Cup Series race at New Hampshire Motor Speedway on Sunday, his third series win of the year. I'm Tim Baltz with the news that keeps you connected to where you live. Renfrew's three-day weather next.
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8: Here's Exeter Grand Bend's three-day forecast from the My FM Weather Center. Special weather statement remains in place for the region as we'll see showers and 10 to 15 millimeters of rainfall, and it will be windy with a high 19. Showers ending tonight, but there is a chance of more showers later in the evening, and it will be very windy with a low 16. Tuesday, sun and cloud with a chance of showers in the morning, clearing later in the day with a high 22, and with humidity it will feel like 27. Wednesday, sunny with a high of 25 degrees. 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

My FM in the morning on a Monday morning. Thank you so much for being here with me. It's an exciting day. We have announced the winner of our Summer is for Radio contest this morning. We did this just after 7, but if you missed it, the winner is Ryan James O'Sullivan. Ryan wins a barbecue, Blue Jays tickets, and $500. We've been talking this morning about things you do to make your life a little easier, to save some time, money, effort, whatever. And our good friend Paris is stopping by next, talking to us about summer reading after moves like Jagger on My FM in the morning.

0: MyFM in the morning with Jamie and Lorena on a Monday morning, minus a Jamie, plus a Lorena, plus a Paris. Okay, yeah. We're chatting with Paris. And this week, we're talking about summer reading.
1: Yes. So for the kiddos who aren't quite reading or who you want to get into reading, I mean, we're talking about reading this week. So I'm like, anyone assumed that everyone was reading. So starfall.com is going to help our pre-Kers, our grade one, well, basically grade one through five, and also for kindergarten. It's free. The apps are also available. But again, the desktop version is really great. So it's starfall.com. So pretty easy to use. You get on it and you just click on the category where your child falls in, and then you play, whether it's colors or nursery rhymes or reading. There's exercises, there's math exercises as well. Yeah, so hopefully something to discover there if you're trying to get your kids to read or trying to get them to do something fun but also educational online, starfall.com will come in handy.
0: I love the name of that too, Starfall. You just right? You envision it, right? It's beautiful. What should I read next.com is another site you're going to tell us about this morning.
1: Yeah, Lorena, you said you weren't reading much.
0: No, I'm not. Just article after article, but I haven't read a book yet this summer. I have three ready to go. Haven't started.
1: Oh, well, then maybe this will help you. You have three ready to go. Maybe it'll help you decide what to read next. So what should I read next.com? Basically, you go in, you type the title or the author that you enjoy reading, and it's going to take give you recommendations. It's going to take that under consideration and through the magic of the internet, give you some ideas on what you could possibly read next. And if you don't want to put in a title or an author or anything like that, and you just want to be inspired, they have a popular subject section that varies from science fiction to historical to romance, fantasy, all of that. And you click on it, you click on the sections, and then it'll come up with some recommendations for you as well. So hopefully, again, that'll come in handy, but also will give you inspiration. It's also a quote section if you're one of those quotable people and you like reading quotes and getting quote inspirations. There's a quote section there. I don't know. If you're a reader, this is a good one. What should I read next.com?
0: Fantastic. I think people who've had lots of vacation, it's a lot easier for them to read, right? I need more vacation in my life, Paris.
1: Don't we all?
0: Coming up a little bit later on the show with Paris, we'll be chatting about poetry. Roby told me the other day he's a poet, but he didn't know it. Ugh.

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1: Good morning. I'm John Brenner. Time for What's Good Exeter Grand Bend, where we catch up with local newsmakers and people doing interesting things in the community.
2: The popular white squirrel calendars are making a comeback, and the Exeter BIA is looking for your best photos of Willis and his white squirrel friends. Caroline Hill, business manager with the Exeter BIA, says the calendar was a huge hit last year and helped bring the community together.
3: We are absolutely thrilled to have that white squirrel calendar come back and have that community engagement. So we all know Willis has a lot of friends here and around Exeter. I've heard maybe some of them might have migrated down into Huron Park or maybe Zurich. However, we are looking for white squirrel photos.
2: This year, the BIA will choose 14 photos for the calendar. The public will then get a chance to vote for the cover photo. Pictures must be submitted to info@exeterbia.com by September 8th. You can read the full story right now at strathroytoday.ca. In the newsroom, I'm Kimberly Millimans.
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5: Here on Perth, Crime Stoppers are asking for your assistance in solving a theft. On June 25th, 2026, at approximately 3 p.m., two individuals stole numerous cosmetic products from a store in the town of Listowel, valued at over $600. Police are seeking to identify the two individuals and a vehicle of interest involved in this incident. 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If you have any information regarding this crime or any other crime, call Crime Stoppers at 1-800-222-TIPS or submit a web tip online at p3tips.com. You can remain anonymous, be exempt from court, and may qualify for a cash reward of up to $2,000.
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7: Here's Exeter Grand Bend's three-day forecast from the My FM Weather Center. Special weather statement remains in place for the region as we'll see showers and 10 to 15 millimeters of rainfall, and it will be windy with a high 19. Showers ending tonight, but there is a chance of more showers later in the evening, and it will be very windy with a low 16. Tuesday, sun and cloud with a chance of showers in the morning, clearing later in the day with a high 22, and with humidity it will feel like 27. Wednesday, sunny with a high of 25 degrees. 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

MyFM in the morning with Jamie and Lorena on a Monday morning. For some kids, it's the last week off before back to school. For others in the province, they get two more weeks. It's weird. Also weird, yeah, coming up, stories we maybe wouldn't believe, except, yeah, the world we're living in right now, including the World Humanoid Robot Games. After Whitesnake, here I go again on MyFM in the morning.

0: FM in the morning with Jamie and Lorena. Wanted to get this birthday in. We got this text. Today is my grandson Miles Earl's 12th birthday. A very happy birthday to Miles from Nana and Ampy Cranshaw. Have a wonderful day, Miles. Well, some bizarre stories we came across this morning. Harvard University has begun selling a $699 business course that pairs aspiring entrepreneurs with AI video avatars of the faculty's professors. Students meet their robo-profs weekly to conduct practice boardroom meetings and pitches and are given supposedly realistic live feedback from their instructors. It's a bit creepy to spend 8 weeks pitching your startup to a robot, but for less than the cost of a new iPhone, maybe it's worth it to say you technically went to Harvard. A humanoid robot shattered Usain Bolt's 100-meter dash world record, clocking in at 9.39 seconds at the World Humanoid Robot Games in Beijing.
1: All right, get this, you guys. More than 650 teams from across 16 countries are gathered in China right now for the World Humanoid Robot Games. And some records are already being set. It's taken 17 years for anyone or anything to break Usain Bolt's 100-meter dash record until right now. Now you saw it just there. That robot ran the distance in 9.39 seconds at the World Humanoid Robot Games yesterday.
2: It doesn't look so good.
1: No, I will say it's probably fair to say at the end of Usain's race, it was slightly less dramatic. He didn't have to be carried off on a stretcher. This robot did though. And then check out these boxing robots.
0: Ooh, wow.
1: The two of them duking it out. One of them even doing a victory dance at the end after he was declared the winner.
0: There were quite a few comical crashes. One robot ran in an exaggerated fashion before tumbling dramatically into a wall. Okay, I need to watch the highlights of these. And a toddler wandered onto the pitch during Saturday night's Minnesota United and San Jose Earthquakes match at PayPal Park in San Jose, briefly pausing play. Here's Apple TV talking about it.
3: Oh, safely amongst the top four.
4: There's a baby on the field.
3: You mentioned Chicken Little. I think she wanted a piece of the...
4: I mean,
3: screen time.
4: That's way better than the raccoon.
0: And they got to the baby a lot faster than they did to the raccoon. Staff quickly returned the child safely to the sideline and hopefully to the parent or parents. Coming up, we're talking poetry with Paris on MyFM in the morning.

0: 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Here's what's happening in Exeter Grand Bend.
1: Good morning. I'm John Brenner. Here's what's coming up over the next 48 hours. It's everything you need to know.
2: If you're looking for a way to cool off today, the Exeter Pool has you covered. 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Tonight, the Blythe Library has its weekly knitting circle. 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Or if you'd rather get some fresh air, South Huron Stride starts at 10 a.m. at McNaughton Park. And of course, the pool is open for swims. In local sports and Exeter minor ball action, just a practice on the diamond tonight. You can read and submit more events at exetertoday.ca. 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
6: Here's Exeter Grand Bend's three-day forecast from the My FM Weather Center. Special weather statement remains in place for the region as we'll see showers and 10 to 15 millimeters of rainfall, and it will be windy with a high 19. Showers ending tonight, but there is a chance of more showers later in the evening, and it will be very windy with a low 16. Tuesday, sun and cloud with a chance of showers in the morning, clearing later in the day with a high 22, and with humidity it will feel like 27. Wednesday, sunny with a high of 25 degrees. 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

My FM in the morning. Happy Monday. Our Summer is for Radio contest is officially over. We have a winner. We've announced their name this morning a few times. Let's announce it again, just in case you missed it. Ryan James O'Sullivan. Huge congrats, Ryan. You pick up a new barbecue, 4 Blue Jays tickets, and $500 cash. Our free gas or groceries for a year contest is still going strong, though. So listen for those four-digit pins four times a day. The next one is at 11 this morning. Paris is back, coming up, talking about a poetry website. Have you ever written poetry? Anyone in your family a poet? I love poetry. I've written a little bit myself. I'm not great, but I like doing it. It's expressive. It's kind of nice. Edgar Allan Poe is one of my favorite poets. And I was talking earlier about one of my favorite poems also being about a cremation. That seemed to spark some interest on the text line. And I'll talk a little bit more about that and how young I was when I first heard that poem. It was a wonderful teacher who brought poetry to my world. But Paris on the way telling us about a great poetry website right after Bon Jovi. It's My Life on My FM in the morning.

0: never heard of this one before, but I understand not everyone is into long form stories. You know, some people prefer short stories. Some people don't, again, like to read, or they like audiobooks. But I find poetry is always inspirational, or, you know, could just, you know, hit the right spot when it's needed. So poets.org. And again, there's a new poem on there when you just hit the landing page every single day. And then obviously there are new poets for you to discover, old ones to discover, reading about them as well. So yeah, just anything poetry related, poets.org. Who knew that existed? There's a poets magazine as well. There's National Poetry Month on there as well. There's, you can log in and you can get, you know, a membership and donations and all that. But even if you don't want to do any of that, there's plenty on the site to be inspired by. So hopefully you'll enjoy.
1: Amazing. We have a lot of poets in our family.
0: Do you?
1: Yes. And I love poetry. My mom actually wrote a poem about my dad. He was a policeman's son. And she wrote this beautiful poem about him. And we found all of her stuff when we were going through it. Poems we had never heard before from her. Yeah, it is a beautiful thing. And sometimes you don't realize you have a poet in your own family.
0: Right.
1: Yeah.
0: Who knew?
1: I know. It's nice stuff.
0: Poetry. Do you write poetry, Lorna?
1: I have written poetry, but it was when I was younger mostly. And then in my teenage years, there was a bit of angst coming in and it was pretty dark stuff, but I should do it again. It's just like the reading on the beach, right?
0: Don't let it die with you. Keep it going.
1: No, that's so true. Paris, thank you so much.
0: Thank you for having me.
1: So I was looking at a list of some of the greatest poems of all time. And one of my favorite authors, Edgar Allan Poe, is of course on there. I'm sure a longer list would have him on there lots of times, but The Raven is among the top poems. The Road Not Taken by Robert Frost. Oh, that is a great one too. Sonnet 18 by William Shakespeare. He's on the list many times too. So is Robert Frost. Invictus by William Ernest Henley. I was mentioning that one of my favorite poems of all time is about a man's cremation. You may know the poem because it's also a really well-known great poem. The Cremation of Sam McGee by Robert Service, a wonderful, wonderful teacher, my grade four teacher named James McDonald. I've talked about him on the air before. A lovely, lovely, kind, very intelligent man who had a bit of an allergy problem. He was always blowing his nose. I'll always remember him. Great Scottish accent. He appeared to be sweating sometimes quite a bit. I don't know. It's probably the allergies. I don't know. I loved him though. And he introduced me to poetry. And I'm so happy about that. Let me know one of your favorite poems. I'd love to hear from you this morning. 855-WHEN-MY-FM.

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1: Good morning. I'm Tim Baltz. Showers today with 10 to 15 millimeters of rainfall expected, and it will be windy with a high 19. Here's what's happening in Exeter Grand Bend. A special weather statement is in effect for Exeter Grand Bend, with additional rainfall of 10 to 20 millimeters possible through this morning and potentially this afternoon. Heavy showers may cause water to pool on roads and in low-lying areas. Residents should avoid flooded areas, and motorists should watch for washouts near rivers, creeks, and culverts. Two people are facing charges after an alleged assault at a business in Grand Bend. Lambton County OPP were called to a business on Main Street near Woodward Avenue shortly after 11:30 a.m. on August 16th. Police say the incident started during an interaction between a customer and an employee. The customer allegedly assaulted the employee. As a result, a 23-year-old of Mississauga and a 62-year-old of Grand Bend both have been charged. Construction continues on Main Street in Exeter, with crews working on the east side of the road between Victoria Street and Wellington Street. Work this week will focus on finishing underground infrastructure and preparing the road for the next stage. One lane in each direction will remain open, but drivers should expect delays and allow extra time when traveling through that area. Goderich is making its beaches more accessible this summer with floating a wheelchair and a beach-accessible wheelchair available for public use. Mayor Trevor Bazinet says making sure everyone can enjoy the waterfront is a priority to the town. He told MyFM how the chairs came to be.
2: 2023 was the first year, so it's been in place since August 2023 with the floating chair. And then in 2024, the Rotary Club, one of our service clubs here in the town of Goderich, generously donated the other chair for beach access at our Cove Beach.
1: The chairs are free to use, but they must be reserved ahead of time. Reservations can be made online through the Town of Goderich Tourism website or by calling the tourism office. After 9 this morning, get the full local news rundown sent straight to your email. 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In sports in the MLB, it was the Yankees over Toronto 8-3. Over to the CFL, BC got by Saskatchewan 30-16, while Toronto beat Hamilton 39-20. Edmonton, they edged out Winnipeg 22-19. And Ryan Blaney won the NASCAR Cup Series race at New Hampshire Motor Speedway on Sunday, his third series win of the year. I'm Tim Baltz with the news that keeps you connected to where you live. Renfrew's three-day weather next.
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1: Here's Exeter Grand Bend's three-day forecast from the MyFM Weather Center. Special weather statement remains in place for the region as we'll see showers and 10 to 15 millimeters of rainfall, and it will be windy with a high 19. Showers ending tonight, but there is a chance of more showers later in the evening, and it will be very windy with a low 16. Tuesday, sun and cloud with a chance of showers in the morning, clearing later in the day with a high 22, and with humidity it will feel like 27. Wednesday, sunny with a high of 25 degrees. 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

My FM in the morning with Jamie and Lorena. Jamie's off this week. Thanks so much for joining me on this Monday morning. One of my favorite songs right now is coming up. It's just fun. Today, August 24th, is National Waffle Day. Love me some waffles. My favorite thing to have on them is crushed Ontario strawberries and whipped cream. And a little bit of maple syrup on the side for the stuff that doesn't have enough strawberries and whipped cream. Yeah, I'll dip that. Oh, I'm making myself so hungry. Okay, also National Peach Pie Day. Well, that didn't help. And Strange Music Day. Coming up, I'm going to let you know a famous band's original name, and you have to think, what's that group now? See how many of these you know. I knew none of them. Oh, maybe what? Nope, absolutely no. No, none. Here's Ray, Where Is My Husband, on MyFM in the Morning.

Good Monday morning. It's Lorena here with you, MyFM in the morning with Jamie and Lorena. Hopefully you had a great weekend. We announced the winner this morning of our Summer is for Radio contest. The winner is Ryan O'Sullivan. Ryan, now the proud owner of a new barbecue, $500 cash to spend any way he'd like. And he's off to the Rogers Center to see the Toronto Blue Jays with three others. He gets four tickets to a game. And I'm sure he's pretty excited about being our big winner. Don't worry, the winning continues. Well, it will. The free gas or groceries contest is going strong. Listen for your next pin, four-digit pin, coming up at 11 this morning. Then enter that on our website. Not by text, as we see, just one person did at 8 o'clock. So that's much better than normal. Good, good. You do that at our website. Thanks. Well, Strange Music Day, and I'm going to give you a famous band's original name, and you see if you know the name of the group now. Okay, so the first one is Angel and the Snakes. That's Blondie, Composition of Sound. And this was a group I listened to a lot in the 80s, Depeche Mode. Big Thing, that is Chicago, or was. Oh, they had all kinds of different names, all kinds of different members as well. Artistics. That was a famous band's original name. They went on to become the Talking Heads. How about Carl and the Passions? They were the Beach Boys. Wow, that's a way better name. The Primettes became the Supremes. How about Tom and Jerry? Simon and Garfunkel. Caesar and Cleo were Sonny and Cher. The first name for Journey was the Golden Gate Rhythm Section. Ugh. And one of my favorite summertime groups, CCR, Creedence Clearwater Revival, they were originally called the Gollywogs. I kind of like that too, actually. Do you have a fun one you want to share? Let me know. 855-WIN-MYFM. I got

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1: Good morning. I'm John Brenner. Time for What's Good Exeter Grand Bend, where we catch up with local newsmakers and people doing interesting things in the community.
2: Exeter BIA is looking for the best white squirrel photo for this year's Exeter White Squirrel Calendar. Caroline Hill, business manager with the BIA, says white squirrels are a special part of Exeter.
3: A lot of people actually come in and walk the trail and are looking for the white squirrel. It has been on sort of everybody other sort of social feeds too, so it's getting a lot of attraction. But definitely the white squirrel is unique to us, and so we want to put that out there. I had calendars go all the way to Australia, Europe, all with the white squirrel.
2: Those wishing to submit a photo must do so by September 8th to info@exeterbia.com. You can read the full story right now at exetertoday.ca. In the newsroom, I'm Kimberly Millimans.
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6: My FM weather. Here's Exeter Grand Bend's three-day forecast from the MyFM Weather Center. Special weather statement remains in place for the region as we'll see showers and 10 to 15 millimeters of rainfall, and it will be windy with a high 19. Showers ending tonight, but there is a chance of more showers later in the evening, and it will be very windy with a low 16. Tuesday, sun and cloud with a chance of showers in the morning, clearing later in the day with a high 22, and with humidity it will feel like 27. Wednesday, sunny with a high of 25 degrees. 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

This is MyFM in the morning with Jamie and Lorena. Thanks so much for being here. Some celebrity birthdays today. There's a whole bunch of them. One of them is Ron Weasley. Yeah. Rupert Grint turns 38 years old today. Dave Chappelle is 53. Craig Kilborn, the former host of The Late Late Show, turns 64 today. Baseball's Cal Ripken Jr. turns 66. Steve Guttenberg is 68 today. The guy who gave us the Police Academy movies. Remember those? And Stephen Fry, who's been in probably every movie you've ever watched, turned 69 today. He has a Harry Potter link as well. He's the narrator in the Harry Potter movies. Coming up, some of the things you do in life to save time, money, or effort. Some texts that have been sent in.

My FM in the morning with Jamie and Lorena. Thank you so much for being here. And huge congrats to Ryan O'Sullivan, the winner of our Summer is for Radio contest. We just announced that this morning. We still have a contest underway, though. Free gas or free groceries for a year. But again, huge congrats to Ryan, who wins a barbecue, Blue Jays tickets, and $500. Well, I've been asking you this morning to share some kind of weird things you do in life to save time, save money, or just effort. Veronica shared earlier that she buys cheap phone chargers for every room in the house, so she never has to look for a charger. That's a fantastic idea. The other night, I had been away for the weekend and left my charger packed with my bag at the front door because I'm lazy. And I just laid in bed thinking, I'm not going to wake up if I don't have my phone charged so the alarm goes off. But I still just laid there for a little bit and thought, I don't want to get out of this nice warm bed with a plot hound on my arm. But I did. If I had had extra chargers in the house, Veronica, that would not have happened. Oh, I'm so sad when I say these things out loud. Matthew on the text line says he and his family have a basket by the front door. His wife put it there. He says it's really pretty. That's nice. And they put things in there that they need when they're going to go out. What a great idea. So they grab them when they leave the house. You know, library books, dry cleaning, mail, that kind of stuff. That's a great idea. Let me know if you have one of these weird or wise things that you do to save time, money, and effort. And thanks to the texters, too, who've started texting in their favorite poems. We were talking about this a little bit, too, this morning. Stephen just texted in that Footprints in the Sand is one of his favorite poems. Oh, I love that one, too. Ooh, it just warms your heart. And he says it was also one of his mom's favorites. And someone else who loves The Cremation of Sam McGee, this texter saying, yeah, The Cremation of Sam McGee has always been a favorite of mine as well. Thanks for sharing. Love that. This is My FM in the Morning.

0: with Jamie and Lorena, 90.5 MyFM. Here's what's happening in Exeter Grand Bend.
1: Good morning. I'm John Brenner. Here's what's coming up over the next 48 hours. It's everything you need to know.
2: 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And of course, the pool is open for swims. 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
5: Here's Exeter Grand Bend's three-day forecast from the MyFM Weather Center. Special weather statement remains in place for the region as we'll see showers and 10 to 15 millimeters of rainfall, and it will be windy with a high 19. Showers ending tonight, but there is a chance of more showers later in the evening, and it will be very windy with a low 16. Tuesday, sun and cloud with a chance of showers in the morning, clearing later in the day with a high 22, and with humidity it will feel like 27. Wednesday, sunny with a high of 25 degrees. 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
1: It's Monday morning, MyFM in the morning with Jamie and Lorena. On to celebrations. Happy belated birthday from Friday to Caden, 17 years old. Love Aunt Darlene and Uncle Rob and the whole family. Belated from yesterday, happy birthday, Cohen. Hope you had a wonderful day. Looking forward to celebrating with you. Love from all your family. Also from yesterday, happy birthday, Reg Hill. Hope you had a great day. Keep smiling, Peggy and the Mortons. And happy forever 50th birthday, Mel FB. Love your husband. Today, happy 6th birthday to Emerson. Love Nana and Papa.

They picked one over the weekend. We announced him this morning, Ryan O'Sullivan. He wins a barbecue, Blue Jays tickets, and $500 cash. Thank you so much to everyone who entered and all of our great sponsors. We learned too this morning, there are some dumb or perhaps clever in some cases, things we all do in life to save time, money, and effort. I talked earlier about getting a cart at the grocery store or any store really for my purse so I don't have to carry the big thing around. Someone else said a woman with no kids bringing a stroller to the mall to push her bags around. Yeah, that's also great along the same lines there. I think it was Veronica who shared that she buys cheap phone chargers for every room in the house so she never has to look for a charger. There was a guy this morning on the text line who shared that his wife has put a big pretty, he made sure he pointed that out, basket at the entranceway to their house, and they just put stuff in it that they'll need for when they leave the house. So dry cleaning, letters that need to be mailed, library books that need to be returned. Those types of things. That's very smart. And thank you for sharing, everybody. We learned this morning that poetry is alive and well with MyFM listeners. We started out slowly this morning because Paris was talking about a poetry website that she had. So someone had sent in the poem, Roses Are Red, Rum Is Good, Poems Are Hard, Rum Is Good. But we improved, don't worry. Yeah, we improved a lot through the morning. Many of you were sending in your poems, whether they were just your favorites written by other people or some poetry that you wrote yourself. Thank you so much. That was some great stuff. And we talked about bands too and old names versus the new names for them. Someone texted in here, the Ottawa band, the Staccatos, changed their name to the Five-Man Electrical Band in 1969. Rest in peace, Les Emerson. My dad and everyone misses you. Aw, thank you for that note. Sherry Lynn says the new kids on the block were originally Nynuk. Oh, and one more here before we move on. This texter wanted to share that their favorite strange music, we were talking about that this morning, the song is Bloodletting by Concrete Blonde. Ooh, now I need to listen to that. Roby's pun of the day to wrap up our Monday. A man injured in a bizarre peekaboo accident. He's in ICU.

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0: My FM at work with Feist and 1, 2, 3, 4 on a Monday morning. Adam Weeks back after a week away in the East Coast. Some kayaking, some clam chowder, and lots of bugs. Definitely returning with some mosquito bites and some bad news for us all. According to a new study, some mosquitoes are learning to associate the smell of DEET with food sources. We consider DEET to be the most effective insect repellent, but certain mosquitoes might be learning to live with DEET and even become attracted to it. That's the bad news of the day. It can only get better from here, especially when summer is for radio and we have a winner. A big congratulations as Ryan James O'Sullivan will be firing up his new barbecue, making his way to the Rogers Center with three of his friends for a Blue Jays game. And of course, travel is covered with $500 cash. Summer is for radio, and that's not all. Just because we've wrapped that contest up doesn't mean we're done. Free gas or groceries continues, and coming up at 11 o'clock, we'll have your next PIN number. You can enter for a chance to win 4 times a day, and this is the last week for the contest, so make sure to get in on it. Glad to be back in Ontario. We've got some share coming up, if I could turn back time, on MyFM on a Monday morning.
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1: Construction continues on Main Street in Exeter, with crews working on the east side of the road between Victoria Street and Wellington Street. Cotteridge is making its beaches more accessible this summer with a floating wheelchair and beach accessible wheelchair available for public use. Two people are facing charges after an alleged assault at a business in Grand Bend. And from the community calendar, the famous Brucefield All-You-Can-Eat Fireman's Breakfast at the Brucefield Fire Hall Saturday, September the 12th from 7 a.m. until noon. $15 for adults and $5 for kids. I'm Tim Baltz. Everything that matters in Exeter Grand Bend, you'll hear it here on 90.5 MyFM. 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
1: My FM weather. Here's Exeter Grand Bend's three-day forecast from the My FM Weather Center. Special weather statement remains in place for the region as we'll see showers and 10 to 15 millimeters of rainfall, and it will be windy with a high 19. Showers ending tonight, but there is a chance of more showers later in the evening, and it will be very windy with a low 16. Tuesday, sun and cloud with a chance of showers in the morning, clearing later in the day with a high 22, and with humidity it will feel like 27. Wednesday, sunny with a high of 25 degrees. 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

0: Music from Bryan Adams on MyFM at Work. That was This Time. And it's just about time we head back to the National Treasure franchise. It's been almost 20 years since the second National Treasure movie came out with Nicolas Cage exploring all of those mysterious clues through American history for a second time. There was a short-lived spin-off TV show. But I think a lot of people have been hoping to see Nick Cage return to the role. And the director just reported, he said this to a live audience, he said, "The first people I have said this to out loud. It's finally real. It's Hollywood real," meaning things could happen. The script is underway and they're trying to get everyone back. And of course, that includes Nicolas Cage, who starred in the two previous films. I'm here for it. I love the National Treasure movies, so I'm excited to get back to it. All of those treasure hunting movies, especially through historical things, artifacts, Indiana Jones, that kind of thing. So these days it's hit and miss on what'll draw money at the box office, but I've got good faith in it. Stick around. We're giving away free gas and groceries. Your PIN number is coming up at 11 o'clock on MyFM.
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0: Simple Plan and Perfect on MyFM. Adam Weeks here with you on a Monday morning, hoping you're having a perfect day. If you missed our PIN number at 11 o'clock for free gas or groceries for a year, it was 3765. 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And make sure you're listening for the next codes. We've got them four times a day here on MyFM. More tunes coming up. We'll take you back to the Faith album from George Michael. But another thing coming right up this week, listen to MyFM for your weather forecast, because if we've got clear skies on Thursday night, you're not going to want to miss out on a nearly total lunar eclipse. This Thursday, the full moon will rise, but depending on where you are at the time, it might not immediately light up your sky. The sun, the earth, and the moon will be lined up almost perfectly on Thursday night, which means the full moon will pass straight through Earth's shadow. We'll keep you up to date on how clear those skies will be as we get closer to that eclipse on Thursday. And for now, we'll get into another MyFM at Work music mix right after a break.
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1: Construction continues on Main Street in Exeter, with crews working on the east side of the road between Victoria Street and Wellington Street. The popular Exeter White Squirrel calendar is making a comeback, and the Exeter BIA is looking for your best photos of Willis and his white squirrel friend. 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I'm Tim Baltz. Everything that matters in Exeter Grand Bend, you'll hear it here on 90.5 MyFM. 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
1: Here's Exeter Grand Bend's 3-day forecast from the MyFM Weather Center. Special weather statement remains in place for the region, as we'll see showers and 10 to 15 millimeters of rainfall, and it will be windy with a high 19. Showers ending tonight, but there is a chance of more showers later in the evening, and it will be very windy with a low 16. Tuesday, sun and cloud with a chance of showers in the morning, clearing later in the day with a high 22, and with humidity it will feel like 27. Wednesday, sunny with a high of 25 degrees. 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

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We've got the Ailsa Craig Main Street Car Show coming up. 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
1: Environment Canada has issued a special weather statement where an additional 10 to 20 millimeters of rain is expected throughout the afternoon. Water will likely pool on roads and in low-lying areas. Please remember, don't drive through flooded roadways. This afternoon, cloudy skies, a chance of rain, a high of 19 degrees expected. Right now, it's 15 degrees. Good afternoon, I'm Kimberly Millimans. South Huron residents now know who they will be voting for in the upcoming municipal election. The nomination period closed on Friday, and we now know all of the individuals running for South Huron Council. The full list is available at exetertoday.ca. Construction continues along Main Street in Exeter, with work moving ahead to the east side of the road between Victoria Street and Wellington Street. This week, the contractor will be working on the east side of Main Street. Crews will finish the underground work in each block and prepare the road for the next stage of construction. One lane of traffic in both directions will remain open on Main Street while work is being completed. Rural communities and small businesses in Ontario can now apply for funding to help support economic growth and development. Applications are being accepted until October 1st. Funding is available for municipalities, not-for-profit organizations, Indigenous communities and organizations, local service boards, and small businesses with 1 to 20 employees. And Godrej is making it easier for everyone to enjoy the beach and get into the water this summer. The town offers a floating wheelchair and a beach-accessible wheelchair at the main beach. Mayor Trevor Bazinet says accessibility is very important to the community.
2: It's extremely important. We want to have accessible places for everyone to enjoy, and we look at our waterfront and understand that everyone deserves the opportunity to be able to be in the water.
1: He says the floating chair gives people who may not normally be able to get in the water a chance to enjoy swimming and being on Lake Huron. In MyFM Sports and CFL action, BC topped Saskatchewan 30-16, Toronto beat Hamilton 39-20, and Edmonton topped Winnipeg 29-19. In MLB action, Toronto will have the night off following yesterday's 8-3 loss to the New York Yankees. With the loss, Toronto now sits a game and a half out of the final wildcard spot in the American League. I'm Kimberly Millimans. Stay connected to your community. Visit exetertoday.ca 1, 2, or 3 times a day for the latest breaking and local news. Your Exeter Grand Bend 3-day forecast is coming up next.
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1: My FM weather. Here's Exeter Grand Bend's 3-day forecast from the My FM Weather Center. Environment Canada has issued a special weather statement where additional rainfall amounts between 10 and 20 millimeters are expected throughout the afternoon. Water will likely pool on roads and in low-lying areas. Please don't drive through flooded roadways. This afternoon, cloudy skies, rain in the forecast, a high of 19 degrees. Overnight, rain expected, a low of 16 degrees. Tomorrow, rain continuing, a high of 22 throughout the day and a low of 12 degrees overnight. And for Wednesday, a mixed sun and cloud, a high of 24 degrees. I'm Kimberly Milliman, Exeter Grand Bend's breaking and local news.
7: My

0: That was Alex Warren on MyFM with Fever Dream. I've had a few of those in my day. And coming back off of a week off vacation sometimes feels like a bit of a fever dream. Out in the East Coast, paying a lot for gas, which is another reason you want to play along with free gas or groceries for a year with MyFM. If you think Ontario's got it bad for gas prices, head to New Brunswick. It was nice to get home. You know, every time I head out east, I hope to see a moose. Not on the road, of course, but, you know, maybe off in the field somewhere. I've never seen one. And I haven't seen a bear either. But I've never liked my odds. If I do run into a bear somewhere in the wild, it's something I've always been nervous about. One Alaska woman, though, just recently credited her martial arts training to surviving a brown bear attack. She was walking her dog when an 800-pound Kodiak brown bear charged at her. So she did the make-the-noise thing, standing her ground, didn't work. She started fleeing up a hill, and the bear grabbed her right leg, so she flipped onto her back, kicked the bear in the face. She said you use one leg to kind of block you and kick with the other leg. So a little jiu-jitsu training may or may not help you if you run into a bear. Her dog was distracting the bear and the cubs long enough for the woman to react this way. And the best news of the whole thing, the dog is fine. More music to come here on MyFM on your Monday. The Bare Naked Ladies with Pinch Me coming right up.
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0: Loud Luxury and Body on MyFM and some Journey on Deck with Don't Stop Believin' here on your Monday afternoon. If you made it out to the movies this past weekend, you might be part of the reason that Spider-Man Brand New Day has just become the sixth highest grossing film of all time. We're talking literally the sixth highest grossing film in history, passing Star Wars The Force Awakens. It's been a big summer at the movies this year. We didn't think the theaters were going to make it after COVID, but here we are, biggest blockbusters ever popping out left and right. So if you're looking to catch a flick, that Spider-Man movie is doing pretty well. We'll get back into the tunes coming up. As I mentioned, some Journey coming up. We'll also take a look at your three-day forecast in just a minute.
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3: Here's Exeter Grand Bend's three-day forecast from the MyFM Weather Center. Environment Canada has issued a special weather statement where additional rainfall amounts between 10 and 20 millimeters are expected throughout the afternoon. Water will likely pool on roads and in low-lying areas. Please don't drive through flooded roadways. This afternoon, cloudy skies, rain in the forecast, a high of 19 degrees. Overnight, rain expected, a low of 16 degrees. Tomorrow, rain continuing, a high of 22 throughout the day and a low of 12 degrees overnight. And for Wednesday, mixed sun and cloud, a high of 24 degrees. I'm Kimberly Milliman, Exeter Grand Bend's breaking and local news.

Tate McRae, you broke me first on my FM. Adam Weeks here with you, filling in until 2 this afternoon. I don't think this is going to break anyone as far as these celebrities go, but there's been an invasion of privacy suit against Daily Mail, the site. But this group of celebrities who filed the suit have lost. So Prince Harry, Elton John, his husband, and Elizabeth Hurley are among the celebrities who've been ordered to pay $13 million in legal fees, losing that invasion of privacy lawsuit against the Daily Mail. I think most of these people will have no problem paying this back, but $13 million is a lot of money, no matter who you are.

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0: Music from Snow and Everybody Wants to Be Like You on My FM. It's Monday afternoon. It's Adam Weeks here with you. Wanted to mention, I have a friend who's having some real plumbing issues. And it may be because they're putting the wrong things down the drain. If you don't know this, here's a little tip for you. Five things to never put down your drain. Now, we all know about grease, fats, oils. This causes so many backups and so much money every year, people doing this. But we all know better. Don't do it. No grease, fats, or oils. 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Harmful chemicals, corroded pipes, all kinds of bad stuff happening there. Cleaning solutions shouldn't go down. They have corrosive chemicals as well that can eat at your pipes. 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And medication, pills, prescription substances can end up in waterways. They can harm the environment, aquatic wildlife. Any expired medication or pills you're not going to take, return them to your local pharmacy. They can dispose of it properly. Now, one thing a lot of people might not know, I've heard people say put coffee grounds down the sink, that it'll break things down in there, like it'll compost and help your drains. Well, it's not true. Coffee grounds and eggshells, both things, or any fibrous vegetables like onions, celery, corn husks, all this stuff will create a glue-like substance and clog your pipes. So, forget the coffee grinds. They're not helping your drain. Doesn't say anything about pouring sugar down your drain, but we've got Def Leppard coming up with Pour Some Sugar on Me. Also, a look at what's going on before we get into the tunes. We'll take a look at your local events here on My FM.
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1: Construction continues on Main Street in Exeter, with crews working on the east side of the road between Victoria Street and Wellington Street. The popular Exeter White Squirrel calendar is making a comeback, and the BIA is looking for your best photos of Willis and his white squirrel friends. 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I'm Kimberly Millimans. 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
1: Here's Exeter Grand Bend's three-day forecast from the MyFM Weather Center. Environment Canada has issued a special weather statement where additional rainfall amounts between 10 and 20 millimeters are expected throughout the afternoon. Water will likely pool on roads and in low-lying areas. Please don't drive through flooded roadways. This afternoon, cloudy skies, rain in the forecast, a high of 19 degrees. Overnight, rain expected, a low of 16 degrees. Tomorrow, rain continuing, a high of 22 throughout the day and a low of 12 degrees overnight. And for Wednesday, a mix of sun and cloud, a high of 24 degrees. I'm Kimberly Milliman, Exeter Grand Bend's breaking and local news. My-

0: 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We don't want to forget people's birthdays while they're here. 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And we've got a pretty big birthday to celebrate. The world's oldest person, a British woman named Ethel Carterham. She turned 117 years old this past Friday, and she marked the milestone with a quiet family gathering at her care home. She was born August 21st, 1909, during the reign of King Edward VI. This is the Guinness World Records certification for both the world's oldest living person and oldest living woman. And she says her longevity comes from avoiding conflict, never arguing with anyone. She says, I listen and I do what I like. That's good for the blood pressure right there. Happy birthday to the world's oldest person, 117 years old, Ethel Carterham.
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0: That's it for me, Adam Weeks, on your Monday. 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
1: Construction continues on Main Street in Exeter, with crews working on the east side of the road between Victoria Street and Wellington Street. The popular Exeter White Squirrel calendar is making a comeback, and the BIA is looking for your best photos of Willis and his white squirrel friends. 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I'm Kimberly Millimans. 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
1: My FM weather. Here's Exeter Grand Bend's 3-day forecast from the MyFM Weather Center. Environment Canada has issued a special weather statement where additional rainfall amounts between 10 and 20 millimeters are expected throughout the afternoon. Water will likely pool on roads and in low-lying areas. Please don't drive through flooded roadways. This afternoon, cloudy skies, rain in the forecast, a high of 19 degrees. Overnight, rain expected, a low of 16 degrees. Tomorrow, rain continuing, a high of 22 throughout the day and a low of 12 degrees overnight. And for Wednesday, a mix of sun and cloud, a high of 24 degrees. I'm Kimberly Milliman, Exeter Grand Bend's breaking and local news. 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

0: magic on MyFM, your at work and at home station. It's Emily. We actually got this text message on our text line, and it asks, it says, "Hey, MyFM friends, I'm just curious, when do you folks remove the air conditioning unit from your windows?" And that's a good question. I think that people change it different times. I'm so curious. When do you change out the air conditioner unit and take it out from your window unit? When's the appropriate time? Do you do it now? September, October? When's too cold? 855-WIN-MY-FM. That's 855-946-6936. Let me know your thoughts.
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1: Construction continues on Main Street in Exeter, with crews working on the east side of the road between Victoria Street and Wellington Street. The popular Exeter White Squirrel calendar is making a comeback, and the BIA is looking for your best photos of Willis and his white squirrel friends. 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I'm Kimberly Millimans. 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
1: My FM weather. Here's Exeter Grand Bend's 3-day forecast from the My FM Weather Center. Environment Canada has issued a special weather statement where additional rainfall amounts between 10 and 20 millimeters are expected throughout the afternoon. Water will likely pool on roads and in low-lying areas. Please don't drive through flooded roadways. This afternoon, cloudy skies, rain in the forecast, a high of 19 degrees. Overnight, rain expected, a low of 16 degrees. Tomorrow, rain continuing, a high of 22 throughout the day and a low of 12 degrees overnight. And for Wednesday, a mix of sun and cloud, a high of 24 degrees. I'm Kimberly Milliman with Exeter Grand Bend's breaking and local news.

0: The question of the day, when do you take your air conditioning unit out of your window? MyFM, you're at work and at home station. It is Emily, and this it feels very divided on our text line when people take their air conditioning out of their window. We have people who take it out the end of this month. We have Lana saying September. We have others saying that they don't take it out until the first snowfall, which honestly, in Canada, it can be any time of year. When do you take out your window unit? When is the appropriate time? Is there an appropriate time? We'll uncover that coming up.
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0: Dr. Google to the rescue. Apparently the correct answer to Google between late September, mid-October, before the first hard frost, and when the outdoor temperature drops consistently between 15 degrees and lower. So that's the real answer for taking your window unit out, in case you were curious. Coming up, I'm going to have my daily brain buster question of the day. Stay tuned for that. Right now, we got Song.

0: It's 4 o'clock. Here's what's happening in Exeter Grand Bend.
1: Tonight, cloudy skies, rain expected, a low of 16 degrees. Right now, it's 16 degrees. Good afternoon, I'm Kimberly Millimans. Two people are facing charges following an alleged assault at a business in Grand Bend. Lambton County OPP were called to a business on Main Street near Woodward Avenue shortly after 11:30 a.m. on August 16th. Police say the incident started during an interaction between a customer and an employee. The customer allegedly assaulted the employee. As a result, a 32-year-old of Mississauga and a 62-year-old of Grand Bend have both been charged. Construction continues on Main Street in Exeter, with crews working on the east side of the road between Victoria and Wellington Streets. Work this week will focus on finishing underground infrastructure and preparing the road for the next stage. One lane in each direction will remain open, but drivers should expect delays and allow extra time when traveling through the area. And Godrej is making its beaches more accessible this summer with a floating wheelchair and beach-accessible wheelchair available for public use. Mayor Trevor Baznet says making sure everyone can enjoy the waterfront is a priority for the town. He told MyFM how the chairs came to be.
2: 2023 was the first year, so it's been in place since August 2023 with the floating chair. And then in 2024, the Rotary Club, one of our service clubs here in the town of Goddard, generously donated the other chair for beach access at our Cove Beach.
1: Chairs are free to use, but must be reserved ahead of time. Reservations can be made through the Town of Goddard Tourism website or by calling the tourism office. In MyFM Sports and CFL action, BC topped Saskatchewan 30-16, Toronto beat Hamilton 39-20, and Edmonton topped Winnipeg 29-19. In MLB action, Toronto will have the night off following yesterday's 8-3 loss to the New York Yankees. With the loss, Toronto now sits a game and a half out of the final wildcard spot in the American League. I'm Kimberly Millimans. Stay connected to your community. Visit ExeterToday.ca 1, 2, or 3 times a day for the latest breaking and local news. Your Exeter Grand Bend 3-day forecast is coming up next.
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1: Here's Exeter Grand Bend's 3-day forecast from the MyFM Weather Center. Overnight, rain expected, a low of 16 degrees. Tomorrow, rain continuing, a high of 22 throughout the day and a low of 12 degrees overnight. And for Wednesday, a mix of sun and cloud, a high of 24 degrees. I'm Kimberly Milliman with Exeter Grand Bend's breaking and local news. My

0: 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We are taking a look at my trivia question of the day. So we are taking a look, trying to bust your brain, see if you know the answer. 855-WIN-MY-FM. 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About one in three people say they have a very specific habit when they eat pizza. What is it? 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Is it A, they eat the crust first? B, they fold the slice in half? C, they always leave the last bite? Or D, they eat the toppings separately? Is it A, B, C, or D? 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I'll reveal the answer coming up later this hour.
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0: Maya, fam, it's Emily. We're trying to narrow down the answer for this trivia brain buster question of the day. One in three people say they have a very specific habit when they eat pizza. It's A, they eat the crust first. B, they fold the slice in half. C, they always leave the last bite. Or D, they eat the toppings separately. Well, we're going to eliminate one of the answers. D, that one's not true. That one's not the right answer. One in three people then either eat the crust first, fold it in half, or they always leave the last bite. Well, I'll reveal what you think the answer, what the answer actually is, but you can tell me what you think the answer is. Is it A, B, or C over at 855-WIN-MY-FM? 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
5: Here's Exeter Grandmen's three-day forecast from the MyFM Weather Center. Overnight, rain expected, a low of 16 degrees. Tomorrow, rain continuing, a high of 22 throughout the day and a low of 12 degrees overnight. And for Wednesday, a mix of sun and cloud, a high of 24 degrees. I'm Kimberly Milliman with Exeter Grandmen's breaking and local news. My

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0: Coming up, are you a master Uno player? You may have a chance to win big. Plus two, I'm going to tell you about a easy but really yummy dessert that I like to make that everyone is obsessed with lately. And I want to know about yours as well. That's all coming up after 5 o'clock.

0: It's 5 o'clock. Here's what's happening in Exeter Grand Bend.
1: Tonight, cloudy skies, rain expected, a low of 16 degrees. Right now, it's 16 degrees. Good afternoon, I'm Kimberly Millimans. South Huron residents now know who they will be voting for in the upcoming municipal election. The nomination period closed on Friday, and we now know all of the individuals running for South Huron Council. The full list is available at exetertoday.ca. Construction continues along Main Street in Exeter, with work moving ahead to the east side of the road between Victoria Street and Wellington Street. This week, the contractor will be working on the east side of Main Street. Crews will finish the underground work in each block and prepare the road for the next stage of construction. One lane of traffic in both directions will remain open on Main Street while work is being completed. Rural communities and small businesses in Ontario can now apply for funding to help support economic growth and development. Applications are being accepted until October 1st. Funding is available for municipalities, not-for-profit organizations, Indigenous communities and organizations, local service boards, and small businesses with 1 to 20 employees. And Godrej is making it easier for everyone to enjoy the beach and get into the water this summer. The town offers a floating wheelchair and a beach-accessible wheelchair at the main beach. Mayor Trevor Bazinet says accessibility is very important to the community.
2: It's extremely important. We want to have accessible places for everyone to enjoy, and we look at our waterfront and understand that everyone deserves the opportunity to be able to be in the water.
1: He says the floating chair gives people who may not normally be able to get in the water a chance to enjoy swimming and being on Lake Huron. In MyFM Sports and CFL action, BC topped Saskatchewan 30-16, Toronto beat Hamilton 39-20, and Edmonton topped Winnipeg 29-19. In MLB action, Toronto will have the night off following yesterday's 8-3 loss to the New York Yankees. With the loss, Toronto now sits a game and a half out of the final wildcard spot in the American League. I'm Kimberly Millimans. Stay connected to your community. Visit exetertoday.ca 1, 2, or 3 times a day for the latest breaking and local news. Your Exeter Grand Bend 3-day forecast is coming up next.
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4: 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The S&P TSX Composite Index was up 94 points to finish the day at 36,714. The NASDAQ took a steep drop of 200 points to end the day at 25,980. Dow Jones Industrials saw a 140-point bump to 53,417. Commodities, the spot price of gold is up $27 to $4,710 U.S. Crude oil prices were down a couple of bucks to $85 U.S. a barrel. Canadian dollar is currently trading at 72.21 cents U.S. Your weather is next.
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3: Here's Exeter Grandmen's three-day forecast from the MyFM Weather Center. Overnight, rain expected, a low of 16 degrees. Tomorrow, rain continuing, a high of 22 throughout the day and a low of 12 degrees overnight. And for Wednesday, a mix of sun and cloud, a high of 24 degrees. I'm Kimberly Milliman, Exeter Grand Bend's breaking and local news.
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0: Are you really good at Uno? Maya, if you're at work, not home station, it's Emily. There is something called an Uno Championship coming to LA in November. And there is going to be 7 contestants to compete for $50,000. Could you imagine being so good at Uno you could win that much cash? Now, I feel like I can't get through an Uno game without somebody storming out of the room playing that or someone getting upset. That's just my family. Coming up, I'm going to tell you all about a dessert that I think everybody is obsessed with. When I've made it, everyone's put their own spin on it. This is a must-try dessert. I'll tell you more on the way.
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0: ever make a dessert so good that everyone wants the recipe or they start to make it their own? MyFM, your at work and at home station. It's Emily. There's been something I've been making now for a while that everyone has been obsessed with. This is something that gets requested now when I go to potlucks. It's something that my fiance loves. His family has started to make their own versions of it because you can easily swap out ingredients and make it your own. Something I call Oreo lasagna. So it, crust is just Oreo base. You can do chocolate cookie crumble, make a typical crust you would as if you're making a cheesecake. Then the next layer is a no-bake cheesecake layer. So basically, you're just mixing cheesecake and whipped topping, and you put some Oreo crumbs in there. Next layer is a thick pudding layer. You're making it sort of like a mousse, also with some Oreo crumble. Then you top it all off with some more whipped cream and Oreo crumble. That is Oreo lasagna. Now, I've had now versions where with pistachio, that's quite good. Others have tried to put around with it maybe with a raspberry or strawberry flavor. I've had vanilla versions. And now I'm curious if I can make a lemon version, because I think a lemon version. Now, if you would like the recipe, just shoot me a text. Text me Oreo at 855-WIN-MY-FM. That's Oreo to 855-946-6936. And I'll send you the link so you can make it yourself. Or let me know what other recipes you like to make. 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
6: Here's Exeter Grandmen's three-day forecast from the MyFM Weather Center. Overnight, rain expected, a low of 16 degrees. Tomorrow, rain continuing, a high of 22 throughout the day and a low of 12 degrees overnight. And for Wednesday, a mix of sun and cloud, a high of 24 degrees. I'm Kimberly Milliman with Exeter Grandmen's breaking and local news. My

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5: That's all for me today. 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Right now, it's Dance, Cake by the Ocean.

0: 6 o'clock. Here's what's happening in Exeter Grand Bend.
1: Tonight, cloudy skies, rain expected, a low of 16 degrees. Right now, it's 16 degrees. Good afternoon, I'm Kimberly Millimans. Two people are facing charges following an alleged assault at a business in Grand Bend. Lambton County OPP were called to a business on Main Street near Woodward Avenue shortly after 11:30 a.m. on August 16th. Police say the incident started during an interaction between a customer and an employee. The customer allegedly assaulted the employee. As a result, a 32-year-old of Mississauga and a 62-year-old of Grand Bend have both been charged. Construction continues on Main Street in Exeter, with crews working on the east side of the road between Victoria and Wellington Streets. Work this week will focus on finishing underground infrastructure and preparing the road for the next stage. One lane in each direction will remain open, but drivers should expect delays and allow extra time when traveling through the area. And Godrej is making its beaches more accessible this summer with a floating wheelchair and beach-accessible wheelchair available for public use. Mayor Trevor Bazinet says making sure everyone can enjoy the waterfront is a priority for the town. He told MyFM how the chairs came to be.
2: 2023 was the first year, so it's been in place since August 2023 with the floating chair. And then in 2024, the Rotary Club, one of our service clubs here in the town of Goddard, generously donated the other chair for beach access at our Cove Beach.
1: Chairs are free to use, but must be reserved ahead of time. Reservations can be made through the Town of Goddard Tourism website or by calling the tourism office. In MyFM Sports and CFL action, BC tops Saskatchewan 30-16, Toronto beat Hamilton 39-20, and Edmonton topped Winnipeg 29-19. In MLB action, Toronto will have the night off following yesterday's 8-3 loss to the New York Yankees. With the loss, Toronto now sits a game and a half out of the final wildcard spot in the American League. I'm Kimberly Millimans. Stay connected to your community. Visit ExeterToday.ca 1, 2, or 3 times a day for the latest breaking and local news. Your Exeter Grand Bend 3-day forecast is coming up next.
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1: Here's Exeter Grand Bend's 3-day forecast from the MyFM Weather Center. Overnight, rain expected, a low of 16 degrees. Tomorrow, rain continuing, a high of 22 throughout the day and a low of 12 degrees overnight. And for Wednesday, a mix of sun and cloud, a high of 24 degrees. I'm Kimberly Milliman with Exeter Grand Bend's breaking and local news.

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3: Here's Exeter Grandmen's three-day forecast from the MyFM Weather Center. Overnight, rain expected, a low of 16 degrees. Tomorrow, rain continuing, a high of 22 throughout the day and a low of 12 degrees overnight. And for Wednesday, a mix of sun and cloud, a high of 24 degrees. I'm Kimberly Milliman with Exeter Grandmen's breaking and local news. My-

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5: Here's Exeter Grand Bend's three-day forecast from the MyFM Weather Center. Overnight, rain expected, a low of 16 degrees. Tomorrow, rain continuing, a high of 22 throughout the day and a low of 12 degrees overnight. And for Wednesday, a mixed sun and cloud, a high of 24 degrees. I'm Kimberly Milliman with Exeter Grand Bend's breaking and local news.

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